0: 106.
1: Everyone's got opinions, nothing but words, but it don't make a difference when they care about yours. We could be in the Arctic,

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6: Hey, it's Justin Crouch from Air Mornings. 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
7: Last week on the program here, I mentioned that I thought Main Street construction was over. I thought it was. It had been a few weeks since they wrapped things up, and I thought that that was enough time to be able to mention something. Yeah, sure, there were still cones and equipment and whatnot out there, but I thought it was all good. I was wrong. Cones back out this morning. They have it down to one lane each way. It wasn't my drive-in this morning. Anyways, I jinxed it. My bad. I'm sorry. I didn't realize that Main Street construction was like Fight Club.
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4: Are we ready for this?
5: I sure hope so.
4: I hope so. Let's give it a go here.
5: Oh, is this the same?
4: As it was. Come on, tell me as it was. Harry Styles.
5: Yeah, it
4: come
5: is.
4: On, come on,
5: yeah,
4: come on.
5: We absolutely.
4: That's what I'm talking about.
5: It only took 1 second. Okay, that was so good.
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5: We did really good.
4: We found our calling.
5: 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We're going to be doing this a lot more often now.

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1: I'm Lauren Meister, and here's what's making news this hour. A 51-year-old woman is dead after a two-vehicle crash in Rocky View County. Police say she was riding a motorcycle north on Simons Valley Road when it collided with a car turning from Big Hill Springs Road Friday afternoon. The car's driver was taken to hospital with non-life-threatening injuries. A collision analyst attended the scene. Police are still investigating what

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friendly reminder, if you see anything on the roads this morning, you can let us know what's going on. You can always just shoot us a text or give us a call at 403-212-1061. In the meantime, here's the latest from Teddy Swims. This is Mr. Know-It-All. It's on Air 106.

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